All right, this next song we got is a song on the record that's called American Metalhead. But we're not in America tonight. We are in France by the Truckers. Let's hear you. 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All right, this song is called...